putting on the Ritz. 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

the ring. 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The time is right for us tonight. We can move, move to the rhythm. We can move.

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They don't see me, they don't know what it's like. Draining colors into black and white.

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And I stand in front of the door. And all of a sudden, somebody points a knife at my throat.

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Радио Мегаполис. Spent 24 hours. Could have bought me flowers. You know I ain't been happy. Maybe call me in an hour. Do you wish it was her though?

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